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Hey, I'm Chris Kellogg, and thanks for being here. A lot more of your favorites still to come. We've got an update on Bruce Willis. We haven't had one in a while. We'll tell you how he's doing coming up in two songs.

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0: There's the Clash, Should I Stay or Should I Go? And I'm Chris Kellogg. Well, Bruce Willis may be battling dementia, but he's still very present, according to his wife, Emma Heming. She says, quote, "It's important to know that it's hard and it's a terrible disease, but we have so many moments of joy and connection." That's great news to hear. Bruce and Emma were married back in 2009. They have two daughters together, 14-year-old Mabel and 12-year-old Evelyn. And of course, Bruce has his three daughters with his ex-wife, Demi Moore.
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0: Talking heads and burning down the house, and I'm Chris Kellogg. Well, according to a new study, when an owner says, I love you to their dog, the dog's heart rate immediately skyrockets by 46%, and our dog's tail increases in speed by 46%. Yes, it makes them that excited to hear, I love you. The study also found that when a dog is feeling anxious, curling up with their owner decreases their heart rate by 23%. How about that?
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0: B-52s in Rome, and I'm Chris Kellogg. Thanks for having us on. Well, 25 years later, we now no longer have to take our shoes off when we're going through TSA. And something that disappeared after 9/11 is returning. 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Now, that means it's like a gate pass, right? 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
8: Could the way you think about getting older actually change how you age? Sounds far-fetched, but stay with me here. Yale researcher named Becca Levy found that people who hold positive views about aging live on average 7.5 years longer than those who don't. 7.5 years. That's a bigger impact than quitting smoking. Now, believing it alone isn't magic. As author Nir Eyal puts it in his new book, Beyond Belief, your beliefs become your biology by way of behavior. In other words, if you believe you can grow and get stronger at any age, you are then more likely to eat right, to exercise, and keep learning, and your body reaps those rewards. So the next time you catch yourself saying, I'm too old for this, knock it off. The story you tell yourself and the actions that follow, those things matter far more than you think. I'm Dr. Sanjay Gupta, helping you live a better life.
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14: A pleasant day ahead with lots of sunshine as temperatures warm into the upper 80s. Some folks reaching 90 degrees with the south wind around 5 to 10 miles per hour. Overnight tonight, temperatures dipping down into the upper 60s and lower 70s. Highs for your Saturday in the upper 80s with a chance for a few storms. I'm 27 News storm track meteorologist Eli Millard.
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I'm Jenna Clay, and the Walk to End Alzheimer's is coming up September 26th at Lake Shawnee. 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
18: A pleasant day ahead with lots of sunshine as temperatures warm into the upper 80s. Some folks reaching 90 degrees with the south wind around 5 to 10 miles per hour. Overnight tonight, temperatures dipping down into the upper 60s and lower 70s. Highs for your Saturday in the upper 80s with a chance for a few storms. I'm 27 News storm track meteorologist Eli Millard.
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0: 99.3 The Eagle, What Have You Done For Me Lately? The song was co-written by Janet and also the great writing team of Jimmy Jam and Terry Lewis for her Control album. The song came out in early 1986. Jay Coffey, so the third annual Canine Games are coming up this Sunday from 1 to 3. It's going to be at the Stormont Vale Event Center. 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
6: A pleasant day ahead with lots of sunshine as temperatures warm into the upper 80s. Some folks reaching 90 degrees with the south wind around 5 to 10 miles per hour. Overnight tonight, temperatures dipping down into the upper 60s and lower 70s. Highs for your Saturday in the upper 80s with a chance for a few storms. I'm 27 News Storm Track meteorologist Eli Millard.
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0: Today's lost classic from Dan Fogelberg. He was such a great musician that he would play all the instruments on his recordings for his albums. And that song, Leader of the Band, was a touching tribute to his musician father, Lawrence Fogelberg. 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

0: The Fix. One thing leads to another. Before they were The Fix, they were The Portraits. But they decided to change their name. Hope you're enjoying your Finally Friday. I'm Hill Bailey, and many generations have grown up with the crime-fighting Great Dane and his four human sidekicks. Scooby-Doo, Shaggy, Fred, Daphne, Velma. That cartoon debuted this week back in 1969. 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

0: Queen and Crazy Little Thing Called Love. Hope you're enjoying your Friday. 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

Survivor's High on You, their second major single from their album Vital Signs. I'm Hill Bailey, and you may be surprised when I tell you a couple things that were invented by women. I think that we automatically just assume things were invented by men because we kept women shut up in the home where they could iron things and make tea. But did you know the paper bag was invented by a woman? The foot pedal trash can. 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